0: Hey, I'm Paulie.
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0: Well, I'm me and the youth, we sing cutie, cutie. Tell all the girls them for move them booty. For shake them thing in the city I've seen. And the brand new style just come in. Well, this is Tipper Irie. 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

0: Carreras Classics is your go-to show for a weekly hit of the best hip-hop, R&B and slow jams of yesteryear. I'll be bringing you timeless hits to vibe to every Thursday from 3 to 5pm. But you see me, I like to do things differently and play you some tunes you may have even forgotten about. Sure, we'll throw in the classics you love, but expect to hear those underrated bangers of the past that you just won't hear anywhere else. Good vibes, throwback anthems, and laid-back chatter that will make your Thursday feel like a Friday. Be sure to join me, Carrera Chanel, right here on Croydon FM. You won't want to miss it.
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Send me money off the run. Run, run, run, run, run, run, run, run, run, run, run, run, run, run, run, run, run, run, run, run, run, run, run, run, run, run, run, run, run, run, run, run, run, run, run, run, run, run, run, run, run, run, run, run, run, run, run, run, run, run, run, run, run, run, run, run, run, run, run, run, run, run, run, run, run, run, run, run, run, run, run, run, run, run, run, run, run, run, run, run, 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
1: They're riding on the side.
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1: They're riding on the side.
0: Yeah, they running on the side. Take two and pass it. It will not burn you from the Long Beach Chronicles to the Wall Street Journal. They all know the G with the Cutlass coupe. Ask Bill Gates.
2: Yeah, I know the homie Snoop.
0: Yeah, I'm straight.

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0: yesteryear. I'll be bringing you timeless hits to vibe to every Thursday from 3 to 5pm. But you see me, I like to do things differently and play you some tunes you may have even forgotten about. Sure, we'll throw in the classics you love, but expect to hear those underrated bangers of the past that you just won't hear anywhere else. Good vibes, throwback anthems, and laid-back chatter that will make your Thursday feel like a Friday. Be sure to join me, Carrera Chanel, right here on Croydon FM. 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
1: 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Big things are going, more fire. How you mean? Where me born and me grow in a London. 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

That's 24 karat racks, I just shot them. 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
1: 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Stay in touch, stay in tune. We're not going nowhere. Whenever they are late, we're always there soon. Thank you, Jaya Rice, Croydon in all the morning. Oh yes, we keep we sheltered like a awning out there.
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1: Temperatures are continuing to soar across the UK this bank holiday, with parts of the country set for their hottest May on record. Our reporter Johnny Holmes has more.
2: Today is set to be the hottest bank holiday ever, with historic temperatures of around 34 degrees Celsius forecast for London and the South East. It follows the UK's hottest May Day in nearly 80 years, after 32.3 degrees Celsius was recorded at Kew Gardens yesterday. The Met Office says temperatures close to 35 degrees in May are extremely rare and pretty historic, with heatwave conditions already declared in parts of England.
1: A body has been recovered from a lake in Lincoln following a search for a missing teenage boy. Emergency services were called to Swanholme Lakes yesterday afternoon after 15-year-old Declan Sawyer got into difficulty in the water. Lincolnshire Police say the boy's family have been informed and are being supported. The RNLI are reminding us to stay safe around water as the heatwave continues. Emma Seward Adams is their spokesperson.
3: Over 50% of people that end up in the water don't expect to get in the water. And the coastal waters around the UK average around 12 degrees centigrade and certainly below 15 degrees, which is what triggers cold water shock.
1: The government's being urged to turbocharge support for young people amid claims of a crisis they face finding jobs. The TUC has published analysis showing more than one in four people aged 24 in England do not have a level 2 English and maths qualification. Its General Secretary, Paul Nowak, says too many young people are stuck out of work for extended periods, which then lowers their long-term prospects. And two brothers from Wrexham are preparing to carry a 25-kilogram sack of potatoes on a 57-mile walk to raise money for prostate cancer research. Harvey and Jack Jones will trek from their family potato business to a chip shop in Barmouth later this week, hoping to complete the challenge without sleep. They're taking on the fundraiser after their father Peter was successfully treated for prostate cancer. That's the latest from Radio News Hub. I'm Ben Monsey.
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Is on a beat.

0: yesteryear. I'll be bringing you timeless hits to vibe to every Thursday from 3 to 5pm. But you see me, I like to do things differently and play you some tunes you may have even forgotten about. Sure, we'll throw in the classics you love, but expect to hear those underrated bangers of the past that you just won't hear anywhere else. Good vibes, throwback anthems, and laid-back chatter that will make your Thursday feel like a Friday. 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
1: Temperatures are continuing to soar across the UK this bank holiday, with parts of the country set for their hottest May on record. Our reporter Johnny Holmes has more.
2: Today is set to be the hottest bank holiday ever, with historic temperatures of around 34 degrees Celsius forecast for London and the South East. It follows the UK's hottest May Day in nearly 80 years, after 32.3 degrees Celsius was recorded at Kew Gardens yesterday. The Met Office says temperatures close to 35 degrees in May are extremely rare and pretty historic, with heatwave conditions already declared in parts of England.
1: A body has been recovered from a lake in Lincoln following a search for a missing teenage boy. Emergency services were called to Swanholme Lakes yesterday afternoon after 15-year-old Declan Sawyer got into difficulty in the water. Lincolnshire Police say the boy's family have been informed and are being supported. The RNLI are reminding us to stay safe around water as the heatwave continues. Emma Seward-Adams is their spokesperson.
3: Over 50% of people that end up in the water don't expect to get in the water. And the coastal waters around the UK average around 12 degrees centigrade and certainly below 15 degrees, which is what triggers cold water shock.
1: The government's being urged to turbocharge support for young people amid claims of a crisis they face finding jobs. The TUC has published analysis showing more than one in four people aged 24 in England do not have a level 2 English and maths qualification. Its General Secretary, Paul Nowak, says too many young people are stuck out of work for extended periods, which then lowers their long-term prospects. And two brothers from Wrexham are preparing to carry a 25-kilogram sack of potatoes on a 57-mile walk to raise money for prostate cancer research. Harvey and Jack Jones will trek from their family potato business to a chip shop in Barmouth later this week, hoping to complete the challenge without sleep. They're taking on the fundraiser after their father Peter was successfully treated for prostate cancer. That's the latest from Radio News Hub. I'm Ben Monsey.
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1: 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Can you hear me? 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
1: It's shaping up to be a record-breaking bank holiday, with extreme heat continuing to sweep across much of the UK. Our reporter Johnny Holmes has the details.
2: The UK is experiencing an exceptional spell of early summer heat, with temperatures expected to peak at around 34 degrees Celsius during the bank holiday in London and the South East. The Met Office says parts of England have already seen record-breaking May heat, with yesterday marking the hottest May day in nearly 80 years. Experts say the heat could pose serious risks for vulnerable people, particularly older adults, and advise avoiding the hottest part of the day.
1: Police have confirmed a body has been found in the search for a missing teenage boy in Lincoln. Emergency services were called to Swanholme Lakes yesterday afternoon after 15-year-old Declan Sawyer got into difficulty in the water. Lincolnshire Police say specialist dive teams later recovered a body from the lake and officers are supporting Declan's family. The RNLI are reminding us what we should do if we get into trouble in seas or rivers. Emma Seward Adams is from the RNLI's water safety team. She says there's a special technique to staying afloat.
3: The float to live technique involves tilting your head back, submerging your ears in the water, trying to relax and control your breathing, moving your hands and feet to help you stay afloat. And it's okay if your legs sink. We all float differently.
1: A new study suggests almost a third of private school bursaries and scholarships go to the wealthiest families in the UK. Researchers at University College London analysed 25 years of household finance data and found support for lower income pupils remains limited. The study also says the value of grants has fallen sharply over time, covering far less of overall school fees than they did in the late 1990s. And two brothers from Wrexham are preparing to carry a 25-kilogram sack of potatoes on a 57-mile walk to raise money for prostate cancer research. Harvey and Jack Jones will trek from their family potato business to a chip shop in Barmouth later this week. From Radio News Hub, I'm Ben Monsey.
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4: Of all those hearts in the world, you came to mind. You came to mind. Of all those hearts in the world, you came to mind. You came to mind.
5: Got your face as my background, counting the days till you're back round. It started as a sweet nothing, now I'm shocked at what would be coming. Never thought you would acknowledge me, but I know how to speak to you properly. Every day we converse with honesty, you broke my matrix, you're the anomaly. I met you on a train, couple weeks passed and it's never been the same. In an instant you put a message in my brain, held back a bit and now I'm ready to proclaim. Never will refrain, chemistry's in another lane, from the second you came into my domain. I know your thoughts on intimacy, kinda gassed when you're thinking of me.
4: Of

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Feeling kinda posh with our green tea. 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With a bottle of wine for hydration. Early shift, I walk you to the station. But now it's Stockwell stargazing. 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

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I know you.

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1: 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I'm going to talk about Croydon. You know the thing said, this is busy signal as I watch you now. Big up. Keep the music blasting.
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0: yesteryear. I'll be bringing you timeless hits to vibe to every Thursday from 3 to 5pm. But you see me, I like to do things differently and play you some tunes you may have even forgotten about. Sure, we'll throw in the classics you love, but expect to hear those underrated bangers of the past that you just won't hear anywhere else. Good vibes, throwback anthems, and laid-back chatter that will make your Thursday feel like a Friday. Be sure to join me, Carrera Chanel, right here on Croydon FM. You won't want to miss it.
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1: It's shaping up to be a record-breaking bank holiday, with extreme heat continuing to sweep across much of the UK. Our reporter Johnny Holmes has the details.
2: The UK is experiencing an exceptional spell of early summer heat, with temperatures expected to peak at around 34 degrees Celsius during the bank holiday in London and the South East. The Met Office says parts of England have already seen record-breaking May heat, with yesterday marking the hottest May Day in nearly 80 years. Experts say the heat could pose serious risks for vulnerable people, particularly older adults, and advise avoiding the hottest part of the day.
1: Police have confirmed a body has been found in the search for a missing teenage boy in Lincoln. Emergency services were called to Swanholme Lakes yesterday afternoon after 15-year-old Declan Sawyer got into difficulty in the water. Lincolnshire Police say specialist dive teams later recovered a body from the lake, and officers are supporting Declan's family. The RNLI are reminding us what we should do if we get into trouble in seas or rivers. Emma Seward Adams is from the RNLI's water safety team. She says there's a special technique to staying afloat.
3: The float to live technique involves tilting your head back, submerging your ears in the water, trying to relax and control your breathing, moving your hands and feet to help you stay afloat. And it's okay if your legs sink. We all float differently.
1: A new study suggests almost a third of private school bursaries and scholarships go to the wealthiest families in the UK. Researchers at University College London analysed 25 years of household finance data and found support for lower income pupils remains limited. The study also says the value of grants has fallen sharply over time, covering far less of overall school fees than they did in the late 1990s. And two brothers from Wrexham are preparing to carry a 25-kilogram sack of potatoes on a 57-mile walk to raise money for prostate cancer research. Harvey and Jack Jones will trek from their family potato business to a chip shop in Barmouth later this week. From Radio News Hub, I'm Ben Monse.
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1: It's shaping up to be a record-breaking bank holiday, with extreme heat continuing to sweep across much of the UK. Our reporter Johnny Holmes has the details.
2: The UK is experiencing an exceptional spell of early summer heat, with temperatures expected to peak at around 34 degrees Celsius during the bank holiday in London and the South East. The Met Office says parts of England have already seen record-breaking May heat, with yesterday marking the hottest May Day in nearly 80 years. Experts say the heat could pose serious risks for vulnerable people, particularly older adults, and advise avoiding the hottest part of the day.
1: Police have confirmed a body has been found in the search for a missing teenage boy in Lincoln. Emergency services were called to Swanholme Lakes yesterday afternoon after 15-year-old Declan Sawyer got into difficulty in the water. Lincolnshire Police say specialist dive teams later recovered a body from the lake, and officers are supporting Declan's family. The RNLI are reminding us what we should do if we get into trouble in seas or rivers. Emma Seward Adams is from the RNLI's water safety team. She says there's a special technique to staying afloat.
3: The float to live technique involves tilting your head back, submerging your ears in the water, trying to relax and control your breathing, moving your hands and feet to help you stay afloat. And it's okay if your legs sink. We all float differently.
1: A new study suggests almost a third of private school bursaries and scholarships go to the wealthiest families in the UK. Researchers at University College London analysed 25 years of household finance data and found support for lower income pupils remains limited. The study also says the value of grants has fallen sharply over time, covering far less of overall school fees than they did in the late 1990s. And two brothers from Wrexham are preparing to carry a 25-kilogram sack of potatoes on a 57-mile walk to raise money for prostate cancer research. Harvey and Jack Jones will trek from their family potato business to a chip shop in Barmouth later this week. From Radio News Hub, I'm Ben Monsey.
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1: 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Big things are going, more fire. You mean? Where me born and me grow in a London. 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
1: 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Stay in touch, stay in tune. We're not going nowhere. We're never there late, we're always there soon. Thank you, Jaya Rice, Croydon in all the morning. Oh yes, you keep us sheltered like a awning out there.
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1: It's shaping up to be a record-breaking bank holiday, with extreme heat continuing to sweep across much of the UK. Our reporter Johnny Holmes has the details.
2: The UK is experiencing an exceptional spell of early summer heat, with temperatures expected to peak at around 34 degrees Celsius during the bank holiday in London and the South East. The Met Office says parts of England have already seen record-breaking May heat, with yesterday marking the hottest May day in nearly 80 years. Experts say the heat could pose serious risks for vulnerable people, particularly older adults, and advise avoiding the hottest part of the day.
1: Police have confirmed a body has been found in the search for a missing teenage boy in Lincoln. Emergency services were called to Swanholme Lakes yesterday afternoon after 15-year-old Declan Sawyer got into difficulty in the water. Lincolnshire Police say specialist dive teams later recovered a body from the lake, and officers are supporting Declan's family. The RNLI are reminding us what we should do if we get into trouble in seas or rivers. Emma Seward Adams is from the RNLI's water safety team. She says there's a special technique to staying afloat.
3: The float to live technique involves tilting your head back, submerging your ears in the water, trying to relax and control your breathing, moving your hands and feet to help you stay afloat. And it's okay if your legs sink. We all float differently.
1: A new study suggests almost a third of private school bursaries and scholarships go to the wealthiest families in the UK. Researchers at University College London analysed 25 years of household finance data and found support for lower income pupils remains limited. The study also says the value of grants has fallen sharply over time, covering far less of overall school fees than they did in the late 1990s. And two brothers from Wrexham are preparing to carry a 25-kilogram sack of potatoes on a 57-mile walk to raise money for prostate cancer research. Harvey and Jack Jones will trek from their family potato business to a chip shop in Barmouth later this week. From Radio News Hub, I'm Ben Monsey.
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1: Yo, what's going on, people? 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

0: What's it gonna be? 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
1: It's shaping up to be a record-breaking bank holiday, with extreme heat continuing to sweep across much of the UK. Our reporter Johnny Holmes has the details.
2: The UK is experiencing an exceptional spell of early summer heat, with temperatures expected to peak at around 34 degrees Celsius during the bank holiday in London and the South East. The Met Office says parts of England have already seen record-breaking May heat, with yesterday marking the hottest May Day in nearly 80 years. Experts say the heat could pose serious risks for vulnerable people, particularly older adults, and advise avoiding the hottest part of the day.
1: Police have confirmed a body has been found in the search for a missing teenage boy in Lincoln. Emergency services were called to Swanholme Lakes yesterday afternoon after 15-year-old Declan Sawyer got into difficulty in the water. Lincolnshire Police say specialist dive teams later recovered a body from the lake, and officers are supporting Declan's family. The RNLI are reminding us what we should do if we get into trouble in seas or rivers. Emma Seward Adams is from the RNLI's water safety team. She says there's a special technique to staying afloat.
3: The float to live technique involves tilting your head back, submerging your ears in the water, trying to relax and control your breathing, moving your hands and feet to help you stay afloat. And it's okay if your legs sink. We all float differently.
1: A new study suggests almost a third of private school bursaries and scholarships go to the wealthiest families in the UK. Researchers at University College London analysed 25 years of household finance data and found support for lower income pupils remains limited. The study also says the value of grants has fallen sharply over time, covering far less of overall school fees than they did in the late 1990s. And two brothers from Wrexham are preparing to carry a 25-kilogram sack of potatoes on a 57-mile walk to raise money for prostate cancer research. Harvey and Jack Jones will trek from their family potato business to a chip shop in Barmouth later this week. From Radio News Hub, I'm Ben Monse.
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2: It's shaping up to be a record-breaking bank holiday, with extreme heat continuing to sweep across much of the UK. Our reporter Johnny Holmes has the details.
3: The UK is experiencing an exceptional spell of early summer heat, with temperatures expected to peak at around 34 degrees Celsius during the bank holiday in London and the South East. The Met Office says parts of England have already seen record-breaking May heat, with yesterday marking the hottest May Day in nearly 80 years. Experts say the heat could pose serious risks for vulnerable people, particularly older adults, and advise avoiding the hottest part of the day.
2: Police have confirmed a body has been found in the search for a missing teenage boy in Lincoln. Emergency services were called to Swanholme Lakes yesterday afternoon after 15-year-old Declan Sawyer got into difficulty in the water. Lincolnshire police say specialist dive teams later recovered a body from the lake, and officers are supporting Declan's family. The RNLI are reminding us what we should do if we get into trouble in seas or rivers. Emma Seward Adams is from the RNLI's water safety team. She says there's a special technique to staying afloat.
4: The float to live technique involves tilting your head back, submerging your ears in the water, trying to relax and control your breathing, moving your hands and feet to help you stay afloat. And it's okay if your legs sink. We all float differently.
2: A new study suggests almost a third of private school bursaries and scholarships go to the wealthiest families in the UK. Researchers at University College London analysed 25 years of household finance data and found support for lower income pupils remains limited. The study also says the value of grants has fallen sharply over time, covering far less of overall school fees than they did in the late 1990s. And two brothers from Wrexham are preparing to carry a 25-kilogram sack of potatoes on a 57-mile walk to raise money for prostate cancer research. Harvey and Jack Jones will trek from their family potato business to a chip shop in Barmouth later this week. From Radio News Hub, I'm Ben Monsey.
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1: 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I'm going to talk about Croydon. You know the thing said, this is busy signal as I watch you now. 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

0: one. Lively up yourself every Wednesday afternoon between 4 and 6, listening to music from reggae icons, trailblazers and pioneers. I'll be playing music you know and love, from Trenchtown to Jonestown to Tivoli. Things to listen out for is our Reggae Got Soul segment. If you like a bargain, then there's 2 for 1 and the Who Am I corner, where you have to guess who our feature artist is. 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
3: 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This is Clear Soul.

Leo Soul there with Self. That is off of her album that is Heaven. That was back when she did a double release. I think it was like September was Heaven, and then October she released the album that was Gold. Such a beautiful year as well that was for Leo Soul, those two album drops. But that was our first song for the Monday Mishmash. That is right, a mishmash of music coming your way. Soul, R&B, jazz, hip-hop and everything in between. You've got me, Sophia, for the next 2 hours, every single Monday, 3 till 5pm. And the sun is heaving right now. It's like crazy. And I thought, why not send some chill tunes? I was going to bring the energy up and get people moving, but let's make it nice and slow and smooth for you while you're indulging in your sorbet, your ice cream, your fresh fruits, whatever it may be to help you cool down. You might be working right now, you may be relaxing, enjoying this bank holiday in whatever way you like, or you may be going over to a festival too. Whatever it may be, this bank holiday, enjoy it. Tomorrow is back to the grind on a Tuesday, and of course every single Monday you can escape with the Monday Mishmash for 2 hours and enjoy the tunes sent your way. It could be a little jazzy vibe, hip-hop, anything between all those genres of soul, R&B, hip-hop, jazz, and all in between. It comes your way on the Monday Mishmash because we connect through music, and all different music gives us a feeling that we can all unify with. Speaking of connecting, as you know, music is one of my loves, but so is food. And you know how it goes with the Monday Mishmash. Every single Monday I take you through the lovely mishmash of music, but also I share with you my food for thought. And this is where we take a moment of thought for the food that comes our way onto our plates and the journey that they have taken, because there is some foods we just sometimes look over, and they've come a very long way to be appreciated by our taste buds. So I speak about one specific food every single week. It could be a humble vegetable. It could be a spice that is so divine. It could be a whole meal that you consume, or a little side dish that you don't appreciate as much as you should. Today though, we are going to be talking about a fruit. And I give you three clues for the food for thought before we dive into it in the show. And that is your first clue. Today's food is a fruit. So have a little think. Maybe you're indulging in some fruit right now. It could be a beautiful watermelon. It could be a divine mango, but it is a fruit. This week's food for thought, that is what it definitely is, a fruit. And if you want, you can send in your guesses of all the fruits you can think of my way on the studio WhatsApp line. That is 07494 696 978, and that is of course where you can send through your guesses. If you want a little extra bonus clue, then you can send in your guesses to me on my socials at Sophia Dunya on Instagram and X. That is SAFIADUNIYA. That is this week's food for thought. It is a fruit, your first clue. Two more clues to come up, and once we've heard all three, then of course we will dive into this week's food for thought. And you also know with the Monday Mishmash, I don't just kind of keep your music palette up to date and your food palette up to date, but I'm also keeping you up to date with the brand new tracks that have been dropping. At the end of the show, make sure you keep it locked, because I'll be sharing with you the new notes selection. These are tracks that I've selected for you that are new and across the last couple of weeks, really, to make sure you are not missing out on some new tracks, some upcoming projects and some release projects you can dive into right now. So make sure you lock into, or keep it locked rather, to the show to hit those new note selections at the end. And if you know someone who's not listening right now, you know what to do. Tap them on the shoulder, send them a little message and tell them to tune in. Link is, of course, you can listen on TuneIn, you can listen on FM 97.8, and you can also listen on DAB. Let the world know this is Croydon FM. We're gonna go back into the Monday Mishmash now. I've let you know about what is happening on today's show, and very soon we're gonna come to my first feature, which will be the timeless tunes. Two tracks I think will last beyond the end of time. That's coming up in just three more tracks, and these are tracks that could be released from way back or yesterday, and they will last for me forever and ever. For now though, this is a track that I really enjoy from Eric Lau and Tawia, featuring Kylie Tatham. This is Favorite Truth.

Eric Lau, Tawaya, and Kylie Tatham. And from Favourite Truth Now to Devin Tracy with Favourite Lover. Enjoy.

favorite lover there from Devin Tracy. We are only three tracks into the Monday Mishmash right now, and we are making our way towards the Times Tunes, two tracks that for me will last beyond the end of time. And these are two tracks that are not too old, but they're ones that I've recently found myself coming back to. And Times Tunes are tracks that could be released yesterday or way, way back, but these are ones that for me have been ringing around my brain recently, and I've got to make sure they have been sent your way. And these two tracks from amazing vocalists, you've got Elmine and then you've got Raquel Rodriguez. Take a little guess, if you can, on what two tracks you think I've chosen from them to be timeless for me. You can get in touch with me on my socials, on Instagram and X at Sophia Dunya. And of course, you also want to be sending me your guesses for this week's Food for Thought. I've told you that it is a fruit. This week's Food for Thought is a fruit. And I'm going to give you the second clue right now, because then the third clue I'll give you after we have explored these timeless tunes. But this fruit is actually known for its fragrant aroma. It's really well known for it. There are many fruits that have beautiful smells and some that not so beautiful smells, like we've spoken about durian in the past. But this fruit is specifically known for its beautiful, fragrant aroma. What fruits do you know that have a fragrant aroma they are known for? Send your guesses my way, of course. And there's no such thing as too many guesses, because eventually it will lead you to the one answer. And if you don't get to the one answer, then don't worry, because I will reveal to you anyway. So keep it locked. Food for Thought is going to be coming up after we have gone through those timeless tunes, which is just one track away. And that's after we've gone to this track right here from Ezra Collective featuring Georgia Smith. This is Reason in Disguise.

Ezra Collective with the vocals of Georgia Smith there. That is Reason in Disguise. And I said one more track until we get to Tan's Tunes, and that is Where We Are. I mentioned the artist that is Elmeen, and we're going to be starting off straight away with Elmeen, and he has had a run of music for us to listen to, and it has been amazing. And that's why I came back to this song, because it's a song that really made me cement, like, I'm going to be a follower of his music and really make sure I don't miss a single track that he drops, because his voice is so captivating, and the stories that he puts across are sometimes even his own. The emotion he puts into it is just flawless, and you really feel every single emotion he wants you to with every single note. And already we had a double album of sorts, but this year already, 2026, we had Sounds for Someone, amazing songs like Reclusive, and we had Honor as well. And we also had Raphael Sadiq feature on the track called Light by the Window on that album. I think that was in March we had that album. There was 12 tracks on there. That was Sounds for Someone. And then last year we had a bit of a double drop, because we had Heat the Streets given to us from Elmeen, and then he thought, do you know what, let's do it a bit more, and he dropped Heat the Streets some more, and it was so good to hear this music. I had the privilege of seeing him live as well last year with the Heat the Streets tour, and it's just amazing. And you think, like, some artists, when you hear them live, it just makes it even more of a feeling come to you. And it was amazing. I definitely recommend any artist that you love, invest in them and see them live. And it's just absolutely unmatchable. But of course, with those two albums, or three rather, that we've had, you have to go back to the roots. And there's projects like Someday and Any Way I Can that you go back to of Elmeen, and you're reminded of, he had this talent from day one. And now he's dropping and dropping and dropping tracks. And this specific track is one that I always come back to, and it's called Mad at Fire. I think his vocals shine insanely on this track, and it's such a catchy tune as well. You want to sing along to it just after the first listen. So for me, it's a timeless tune. This is the one, the only Elmeen with a timeless tune for me, and I'm sure for you. This is Mad at Fire.

Mad at Fire, such a tune. And make sure you check out the rest of Elmine's discography. There is so much for you to enjoy. That is E-L-M-I-E-N-E, Elmine. And over now to my second time's tune, another track I think will last beyond the end of time. And this comes from the amazing female vocalist, that is Raquel Rodriguez. And it's actually off of an album. This is the title track of the album called Sweet Side. And I mean, Raquel Rodriguez in general has... again, a lot of music you can listen to, but her last full album that we got was, I think it was 2024, actually, and it was called Housewife. Great track, and you could see a bit more of her experimentation on her music there. But Sweet Side, released back in 2021, is my all-time favorite, because you've got the title track that is Sweet Side on there, and then you have other great ones as well, like Don't You Know. It is my staple for if you want to have a sound of Raquel Rodriguez. You've got to listen to Don't You Know and Sweet Side, the two tracks. And today I'm sending your way Sweet Side. But make sure you keep an eye for more from Raquel Rodriguez, because last year she actually dropped a single as well, which was Housewife with a little bit of a twist on it. So potentially 2026 will give us another album from her. For now though, this is the final timeless tune for you, a track I think will last beyond the end of time. This is Sweet Side, and it's such a sweet, sweet tune. Enjoy it while you are enjoying your ice cream today. This is Raquel Rodriguez.

Raquel Rodriguez. My final timeless tune for you. Get in touch and let me know what tunes are timeless to you. That was Sweet Side. And before that, we had Elmeen with my favourite, that is Mad at Fire. That is it for our timeless tunes now, which means that we are very close to Food for Thought. I've already given you two clues for this week's Food for Thought. I've told you it is a fruit. And the second clue is that it is known for its fragrant aroma. Your third and final clue will be straight after this track. This is Enjoy the Ride from Isaac Waddington, Matilda Homer, and Joe Beard.

0: your final clue for you now for this week's food for thought. I've already told you it is a fruit and it is known for its fragrant aroma. Your third and final clue, it originates from Central America. So those beautiful tropical fruits you have been sending me for your guesses. Nobody's got it yet. No one has got it yet, but it is something that originates from Central America. And I don't know if that's a known fact, to be honest. So I don't know if that's a nice or a not so nice clue for you. But either way, it will be revealed after two more tracks, and we will be diving into this week's food for thought. Fruits in general in this weather, that is all I want to be eating. Fruits and cold water, and I can't think about no bread, no rice, no meat or nothing, because I don't know, the heat, I just want juicy things, because you want to stay hydrated, I guess is the body's natural thinking way. But let me know what fruits you love as well. You can get in touch with me on my socials at Sophia Dunya, and if you want a shout out as well, you know what to do. You can message me on the studio WhatsApp line, that is 07494 696978. For now though, we're going to go into a track from Kieran Booth. This is Phone Down. And do not forget those three clues for you right now for this week's food for thought. It is a fruit with a fragrant aroma which originates from Central America.
1: Yeah.

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City life for greenery. She always brings up more. Yeah, she keeps it G with me. Spending time easily. You could be yourself with me. We can keep it quiet or just show off for the world to see.

Any there with No More Niger Man, and then before that was Kieran Booth with Phone Down. We've arrived at the show where I reveal to you this week's food for thought. I gave you the three clues. I told you it is a fruit. I told you it is known for its fragrant aroma. And lastly, I let you know that it originates in Central America. So what is this fruit? You've guessed a few different tropical ones. I've gotten two correct guesses, so well done to you. You know who you are. But this one right now is what we are talking about. It is guava. So if you guess guava in your mind, then you are correct. And if you don't know what a guava is, then that's fine, because it's something that isn't really explored a lot. If you know about a guava, then you know about it. A lot of people have consumed it as a drink. You know, there's a very famous brand out there that does a pink drink, and it is guava flavor, and it does taste very similar to the fruit. It's a lot more sweeter, but guava itself is a tropical fruit, and it's known for that fragrant aroma, like literally like a perfume. It's also got a sweet tart flavor and soft flesh. It's also filled with edible seeds. You can eat them. Some people choose not to, but you can. They're a nice crunch, and depending on the variety of the guava, the inside can actually range from white and yellow to a deep pink or red color, and that's where the guava juice you may have had gets the color from, or what they color it for.

Into guayaba, which then later evolved into the English word guava. So again, it's a word that's slowly adapted over time to the tongue which uses it the most. And to us in English, it is guava. So that is what we're going to be talking about today. I'll let you know a little bit about its history. Where did it originate specifically in Central America? And then, of course, how did guava travel around the world, as well as the different types and variations of guava? Get in touch with me though and let me know if you've had guava before and if you've enjoyed it, but specifically let me know if you've had white or pink guava, because if you try one, you may not like, if you like try white guava and you think it's like a bit bland and doesn't have enough into it, then you might want to try out a pink guava. But we'll get into the varieties later. For now though, that is this week's food for thought, which is guava. We're gonna go to this track now from Jordan Rakai, and this is Add the Bassline.

slow, but I don't wanna though. 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I had a moment while zoning, thought of us alone. I had you on me. I wanna jump your bones, but it takes more than a moment for us to make a happy home. And when I grow up big and strong, I sure don't wanna live alone. So, off the phone, I cross the ocean in a boat. I have to row, cause flowing.

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That song, of course, has the vocals from Anderson .Paak in there. And then we've also got Roth as well. And it is a great track. That is Make It Work. And before we had Add the Bassline from Jordan Rakai. We're actually getting closer and closer to the point of the show where we are going to the new notes section. And that is where I'm going to keep you up to date with tracks that have been dropping over the last couple of weeks. So make sure you keep it locked to the end of the show so you do not miss out on those. But right now, we're talking about this week's food for thought. It is guava. And I mentioned in one of the clues that guava originated in Central America, and it definitely did, specifically in the tropical areas of Central America, Southern Mexico and Northern South America. And this is where it was cultivated and eaten by indigenous communities long before European arrival. And archaeological evidence actually suggests that guava has been consumed for thousands of years. And then it was when Spanish and Portuguese explorers traveled through the Americas in the 16th century where they carried guava seeds and plants across trade routes to the Caribbean, Africa, India, and Southeast Asia. And because guava trees adapted easily to warm climates, the fruit obviously spread really rapidly and became deeply rooted in many regional cuisines. So how guava traveled the world then and reached the UK ultimately was because it was spread globally through colonial trade and maritime exploration during the 16th and the 17th centuries. And Portuguese traders were the ones who introduced it to India and parts of Africa, while Spanish routes spread it through Asia and the Pacific. And over time, guava became especially important in tropical cuisines, from Brazilian desserts to Indian juices and Filipino pastries. In the UK then, guava became more widely known through immigration, international food trade, and also a growing interest in tropical fruits and juices. So really, you can see how guava was able to cement itself within food culture around the world. And it really is an ingrained part of society when you go to Latin America, when you go to India, and you see all these different ways it's eaten. Some people will have it with like a spicy, savory dip, and some people will have it just sweet as it is in a jam preserve kind of style. But guava is had everywhere. So I'm going to let you know a bit more about its types, the variations, as well as different ways that guava is eaten. Again, let me know if you've had guava yourself. I've heard quite a few people say guava juice is the main way they've been having it. One person's mentioned guava jam, which is actually quite popular, as I mentioned, in Latin America, but just generally where Spanish is a predominant language. Of course, the Spanish would have been there at some point in history, quite like majorly, right? And they had guava at the time. For example, if you look at Portugal too, you've got places like Madeira, an island off of Portugal, and they have guava jam quite a lot, just to put on toast or just have like that. In Brazil, as I mentioned already, guava is rooted in a few different desserts there. There's one dessert you can have, which is literally just a block of guava jam. Then you have it with like this kind of creamy cheese, and you just eat it like that, and that's dessert, sorted, done. Guava's your one to go for. So that is this week's food for thought, guava. I'll let you know, like I said, about the different types as well as the way it is eaten. I personally haven't tried a fresh pink guava. I've had a fresh white guava, but I'm yet to try a pink one. I don't think I've seen any in the UK, but in like food markets, I've always seen the white one and smelt the white one as I'm walking down the road and had that. So I wonder if I can try and find a pink guava this week, and I'll probably smell it as I'm walking along with this heat that's coming our way, and it smells beautiful. But pink guava is definitely one that I need to try. But if you haven't had white guava fresh, definitely give it a go. Make sure it's a little soft and it's got a nice smell to it, and then you'll know it is ripe and ready. You can either have it like that, or if you want, you can put a little bit of salt on it, tahine, or you can even put on a little bit of like pepper. A lot of people have it in many different ways. And of course, if you're being adventurous, you can make a whole dessert out of it. Maybe your own jam or your own little tart, whatever you like. But I'll talk a bit more about the different variations of guava in a moment. Now you know where it originated from and how it traveled to the UK, to our plates today. We're going to go to this next track now, and this is a track from Rihanna J. This is Breakfast in Bed.

0: Rihanna J there with Breakfast in Bed. We're going to go to a quick news break now, a few ads, and we'll be back with the Monday Mishmash.
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2: It's shaping up to be a record-breaking bank holiday, with extreme heat continuing to sweep across much of the UK. Our reporter Johnny Holmes has the details.
3: The UK is experiencing an exceptional spell of early summer heat, with temperatures expected to peak at around 34 degrees Celsius during the bank holiday in London and the South East. The Met Office says parts of England have already seen record-breaking May heat, with yesterday marking the hottest May Day in nearly 80 years. Experts say the heat could pose serious risks for vulnerable people, particularly older adults, and advise avoiding the hottest part of the day.
2: Police are appealing for witnesses after a daylight machete attack on a 16-year-old boy in Dudley. West Midlands police say the victim was targeted by two young men on a moped before they fled the scene, leaving him with serious injuries. Officers have recovered CCTV and phone footage and say urgent efforts are underway to identify those responsible. If the current warm weather takes you anywhere near water, the RNLI is highlighting what to do if you get into trouble. Their float to live technique involves tilting your head back, relaxing and moving your arms and legs. Emma Seward Adams is from their water safety team.
4: Practice it in a safe and supervised environment, like your local swimming pool, for example, so that should you ever have to use it, you've had a good chance to practice it. And we obviously hope that nobody else does have to use it, but we know it works.
2: Nursing leaders say they will enter a major NHS pay review process in good faith, but have warned strikes remain an option if reforms fall short. The Royal College of Nursing says thousands of Band 5 nurses are stuck on lower pay despite carrying out higher responsibilities. Its chief executive, Professor Nicola Ranger, says the government-backed review could help move many nurses onto better-paid Band 6 roles, but insists employers will be held to account if progress is uneven. And households are set to find out this week how much energy bills will rise from July, with forecasts pointing to an increase of more than £200. That's the latest from Radio News Hub. I'm Ben Monsey.
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We are.

Fall Cray and Gator there with a storm on a summer's day. We are not long now, just three tracks away from exploring this week's New Note selection, some brand new tracks for you that have come across the last couple of weeks, and I've selected because you do not want to miss them. And we also are going to be ending off this week's Food for Thought very soon, and then that will let us go into the New Note section. I have already told you about the history of guava in terms of where it originated from and how it came to the UK, but what about those types and variations I keep going on about? Now, the pink guava is one that I haven't seen personally in the UK, but I'm pretty sure you can get it. The white guava I have seen more and eaten myself fresh. But the pink guava is very sweet. It's fragrant and juicy, whereas the white guava is milder in flavour. It's not as sweet as the pink guava, and it's slightly firmer. Red guava, which I have never seen in my life, but I have seen in terms of images, is actually, of course, a richer colour, but also a richer flavour. It'll be like authentically very fragrant when you eat it. So it might be a bit of an acquired taste. But you can also get an apple guava, and this is actually the most common commercial variety. They're quite big, bigger than a white guava, hence why they're called apple guavas, because they're round as well. But you can also find something called a strawberry guava, and these are smaller. They're almost like berry-like notes as well when you eat it. It's not as perfumey, but it is still quite sweet and fruity. That's a strawberry guava. And in terms of ways in which guava is eaten, of course, fresh as a fruit eaten raw, but also in juices and smoothies. There's guava paste and jam for many desserts and pastries. You can even use guava to make ice creams and different sweets as well. But also, guava can be used for savoury sauces and glazes, and this helps add a caramelisation, a lovely flavour on top of whatever you are glazing with. And also, you can do candies and tropical drinks of guava. I'll round off this week's Food for Thought with a quick few facts for you after a couple tracks, and that'll be it for this week's Food for Thought. But as it is with every single week, let me know if there are any foods that you want me to dive into. We've looked at little side dishes like mac and cheese, which arguably could also be a main course. We've also looked at main courses like a biryani, and we've also looked at humble vegetables like a sweet potato, and many, many spices too, like cumin and also some cinnamon. Many different things you can talk about and look into when it comes to Food for Thought, because there are so many things we use without thinking about the journey it's taken to our plates today. So let me know what foods you love and would like to know more about, and I'll do my investigation skills to figure out what to share with you for the Food for Thought section. As I say, Food for Thought every single week, where you learn something new and expand your taste palette. And of course, with the Monday Mishmash, you're expanding your music palette too, with a mishmash of music coming away, especially with those new notes which are coming up very, very soon. For now though, this is a track from Ravina. This is Sweet Time.

rounding off this week's Food for Thought and making our way to the newest section. In just a tick, this one here, Leon Lavis with Bittersweet. Sing along, you know the words.

Liana Lahavas there with a Bittersweet. And we are one track away from hearing this new note selection of this week, where I'm sharing with you some tracks that dropped over the last couple of weeks to make sure you are kept in the loop. But before we get there, we need to round off this week's Food for Thought, where we've been talking all about guava. And guava is something that I really encourage you to try, especially if you like tropical fruits and trying out new things. If you're someone who has had like dragon fruit, or even pitaya, and also some mango, which is the basic tropical fruit, I think you'll definitely like the idea, at least, of trying guava. And if you've had the drink of guava, then you should definitely try guava, because you can tell the difference in terms, especially if you have white guava and then you've had the pink guava drink, like the difference in terms of just what one fruit, how it can vary, is quite interesting. But as I said, I'll round it off with a quick facts for you for this week's Food for Thought, because guava, not only is it tasty and sweet and fragrant, it's also extremely high in vitamin C, often sometimes more than oranges. And actually, the guava leaves are traditionally used in herbal teas. I can't remember exactly what the benefits are, but herbal teas can be made from the guava leaves. And guava trees can actually produce fruit for decades, and that's why they've lasted so long in many different cultures, because one, they cultivate really well in warm climates, but they can last forever. They're withstanding to a lot of natural factors. And the fruit's strong fragrance actually makes it easy to recognize them before seeing it. Like I said, I'll be walking down and I'll know when guava season is about, because I can smell them as I'm walking towards the world market, and you can just know these guavas are in season, they're ripe right now, I need to grab some. So like I said, maybe next time you'll be going to your world supermarket and you'll see, or smell even, that guavas will be on the menu for that day. So overall, we found out that guava is a fragrant tropical fruit with indigenous American roots and a remarkable global journey through colonial trade and migration. They're sweet, versatile and aromatic, and it has become a staple ingredient across tropical cuisines while still remaining deeply connected to its origins in the Central Americas. That was this week's Food for Thought for you there. That was guava. We're going to be going over to a track now from Unword and Corel, which is Flower, and then we're going to be going over into this week's new notes selection, some brand new tracks for you, and we have some lovely ones, and there's a few artists as well who may be new to you that I'm hoping you'll be put onto, because some amazing vocals, beautiful production, and some hints towards projects coming for 2026. For now though, this is Unword and Corel with Flower. Enjoy.

0: Onward, and you've got Corel there with a beautiful track that is Flower. And we've now arrived at the time.
1: Brand new!
0: That's right, brand new tracks coming your way with the Nuno selection. I've selected for you a couple of tracks that dropped over the past couple of weeks to make sure you're kept in the loop and you are not missing out. And we're going to kick it off straight away with a track from some people we've been hearing a bit of over the last couple of weeks because they've been leading up to an EP, which is now out. And this is the title track of the EP. It's called 10%, and it comes from the duo that is Fika, and also you've got the beautiful vocals of Eddie Luna. There's a track Cyanide which they have on this EP, and it's one of my favorites, and 10%, this one as well, is so good. But this is such a lovely track. It means a lot to all of them, and for Eddie it actually marks the beginning of a brand new chapter in her journey as an artist. And for Fika, it is them, a writing production duo, honestly their proudest record that they have made, they said. And they said that there's something about this song that reminds them exactly of why they started making music. And sometimes it can be hard to put into words, so the track will do the talking, but creating songs like these give us the motivation to keep going, keep growing, and keep creating. And hopefully it makes you all listening too. This is from the new EP from Fika and Eddie Luna. This is 10%.

0: person.
1: Brand new!
2: Fika there with Any Luna. And of course, make sure you check out their new EP. That is 10%. That was the track from the title track. Keep an eye out for more from Fika as well as Eddie Luna. Lots to be happening from them for 2026. On to the next track now. And this track doesn't have a stranger on it, a very familiar voice, which is Ginge. And this is a lovely track we've got that comes from Felix Heen, Ginge and Devis Levens. It's called Show Me. And you'll hear moments within this track where silence is part of the music. This is a brand new one. Enjoy.
1: 1, 2, 3.
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4: look for me.

A new one there from Felix Heen. Ginger on the vocals. And Dennis, the MC. And you can listen back to Ginger when she was in the studio on the link in my bio on my Instagram and X. That is Sophia Dunya. And then you can listen back to the interview we had about her music and her creative process. We're going to go to the next track now. And this one here is a lovely track from Gayathri Krishnan. And I love the way she twists in her voice with South Asian influences as well, with the Carnatic vocals. And in this track, it's not just the vocals, but also the visuals where you get some beauty out of it as well, because if you check out the video for this track, Self-Esteem, from Gayathri Krishnan, you can see in this video she wanted to actually showcase a South Indian dance technique called Abhinaya, and it uses dramatic facial and body expressions to communicate with an imaginary character. But she wrote this song because she felt like she was running so hard to keep the momentum, and this one healed her. This is a brand new one from Gayathri Krishnan. This is Self-Esteem.

Self-esteem there from Gayathri Krishnan, and make sure you check out the full music video as well to see those stunning visuals. On to the next track now, and this is one from Iyama. Earlier this year we had the track Off Grid back in April, and she's back with another track, and this is called Sehuli. It is beautiful and it just kind of wisps over you. There's also a full lyric video you can go and have a look at, but she wants you to let her know if you can guess where this song was written. This is Iyama with a brand new track. This is Sehuli.

0: With Sahole.
1: Yeah, she knows.
0: Brand new. And make sure you check out Off Grid if you haven't already from Iyama. Keep an eye out for more to come from her. That's Iyama, I-Y-A-M-A-H. And on to the next artist now. And we share a name, but I do definitely don't share the same vocal talent that Sophia Kazim has, because she has a lovely, lovely voice. And she's just dropped a brand new track, which is called Mirrors. Lovely tune from Sophia Kazim. And you've also got Good Hug on the keys and Leo Malik on the sax. This is a lovely track. Keep an eye out for more to come from Sophia Kazim. For now, this is a taste of what your ears will enjoy every time you listen to Sophia Kazim. So make sure you keep an ear out for more. This is Mirrors.

with Mirrors. Brand new. Make sure you keep an eye out for more from Sofia Kazim as well. I know there's going to be so much more from her in 2026. You're not going to want to miss out. On to the next one now. And we've only got a few more left. Three more tracks until we end this week's New Notes selection, where I'm keeping you in the loop with tracks that have dropped across the past couple of weeks. And this next one comes from a run-up to a debut album out on June the 5th from LaTanya Alberto. And the album is titled Scene. And it really is just about that. As LaTanya grew older, navigating relationships with friends, partners, fathers, and people she loved, she was confronted with a sense of emotional unsafety and misunderstanding. And despite love being present, she often felt unseen with her softness. So she's not only asking to be seen with this album, but she's also creating a world where you can finally feel safe enough to be seen as well. So this is a track off of the album, giving you a taste of it, that is dropping on June the 5th, not far now. This is a brand new one called Window to the Soul. And it's one that's giving us a window to LaTanya Alberto's soul. Enjoy.

0: Window to the Soul from LaTanya Alberto.
1: Window to the soul. Window to the soul.
0: Love the instruments on this one. And of course, LaTanya's vocals are sublime. That is, of course, off of the upcoming debut album out on June 5th. That is Scene. Make sure you keep your calendars marked for that one. You don't not want to miss it. On to the next track now. This one here comes from South London's very own. This is Jazz Karish. And it is a song that is called Life is Unfair. And she says, if you've ever overshared and then regretted it straight after, then this song is for you. This is Life is Unfair from Jazz Karish.

I'm going to be humming along to that one for a while. That is Jazz Karis with Life is Unfair. Brand new. Make sure you keep an eye out for more to come from her from this year. And on to the final New Notes track now. To keep you in the loop with tracks that dropped across the last couple of weeks, you know how it goes. Every single Monday, 3 till 5pm, you've got me, Sophia, taking you through 2 hours of mishmash, which is soul, R&B, jazz, hip-hop, and everything in between comes your way. Then I share with you my Times Tunes, two tracks that I think will last beyond the end of time. We expand your food palette with Food for Thought. And then, of course, these new notes that we are ending the show with to make sure you are kept in the loop with those brand new tracks. This is a final one now, and it comes from Marley Blue, and it is beautiful. It's called Missing You, and it is a track from Marley that is actually her first independent release since being dropped by her label. And this is one that has put me on to Marley Blue, and I'm definitely going to be keeping an eye out for more to come from 2026. This is Marley Blue now with Missing You.

Don't let that last high note get your way. That is Marley Blue. Make sure you keep an eye out for more to come from Marley Blue. That's M-A-R-L-E-Y and then Blue, B-L-E-U. That was Missing You, and that was the final New Notes track I sent your way for this week. Of course, as I mentioned, every single week I send over New Notes tracks for you, apart from, I should add, which I believe is next week. Funny enough, the first Monday of the month. We've already whizzed by through another month now, and it's crazy how time is flying. But so much music has been coming our way. It's been so difficult to send over some New Notes tracks to you and whittle it down to just a few to share. So make sure you're looking in every single week to hear those New Notes coming your way. But also on the first Monday of the month, as I was about to say, I don't do New Notes. I kind of take a pause on it because I also want to make sure I'm sharing music from around the world to you. Because every first Monday of the month, we go for the international interlude. We listen to music from all over. I select 5 or 6 tracks for you to hear music that maybe isn't in a language you understand, but the music will translate to good, good vibes. And I'm so looking forward to next week's show because I've got some great music lined up for you to listen to. And if the sun is still here, trust me, you're going to be dancing, two-stepping and boogieing next week when you're listening to the show. So make sure you keep it locked to Croydon FM 97.8, 99.4 DAB online. You know where to be, and of course the Monday mishmash every single Monday 3 till 5 p.m. with me, Sophia. We're gonna go to this track now. We're gonna be rounding off the Monday mishmash, and make sure you're choosing to tune in and let other people know to choose to tune in as well. This track here is I Choose You, Ramon and Rinny. Enjoy.

0: that is it from me this week. You've heard Sophia with the Monday Mishmash on Croydon FM. Keep it locked to lock into the socials. Follow Croydon FM. And keep it locked to Sophia Danielle on my Instagram and X for when the next show is. But you know when it is, next Monday, 3 till 5 p.m. And I'll be sharing the international interlude, of course, some tracks from around the world. And you'll be hearing, of course, food for thought too. That is it. Have a blessed week ahead. Enjoy.
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4: 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Big things are going, more fire. How you mean? 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

0: Now this is Bugle, and you're listening to Crichton 97.8 FM, your musical dial. Stay in touch, stay in tune. We're not going nowhere. We're never there late, we're always there soon. Thank you, Jaya Rice, Crichton in the morning. Oh yes, you keep us sheltered like a awning. Out there!
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0: 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Yo.
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3: Tonight's talk is consciousness, creativity, and the brain. And if you have a golf ball-sized consciousness, when you read a book, you'll have a golf ball-sized understanding. When you look out, a golf ball-sized awareness. And when you wake up in the morning, a golf ball-sized wakefulness. But if you could expand that consciousness, then you read the book, more understanding. You look out, more awareness. And when you wake up, more wakefulness. It's conscious.

Yes, yes, yes. Strictly feel good vibes on the Global Rhythm Show each and every Monday. Shout out to Tanya and Alex. Shout out to Andy and Robin.

Yes, it's the sound of Auntie Flo Di Ballando featuring Eric Alejandro. And we started up the set there with Nicola Conti, Terra Emtronce. And then after that, it was followed up by brand new heat from Brownswood, Isaiah Collier, a track called Joy, which literally does exactly what it says on the tin. And that's like 5 minutes of pure joy, brilliant track. So check that out, Isaiah Collier. And then we followed that up with K Slice, a track called You Do. And you're listening to the Global Rhythm Show. Hope you've been enjoying the music so far. I promise you sunshine music, promise you sundowners. We're going to see out this absolutely epic bank holiday weekend across the UK. But I'm obviously in London, sunny Croydon, despite what the haters may say. And shout out Kelly and Bootsy as well. Shout out to Andy, Robin, Tanya, Alex, Luke as well. Yeah, people tuned in from all over the country, which is nice. Play some music, shall we? Brand new on Wonderwheel Recordings out of New York City.

Chale, mi no care. Chale, when you me, when I'm with you, basic, it can't share call. It's a lonely, born and here. She, but I tell you, it's a good, mi no care. Ubaba share, mi no care, you know, you know, you know, you know, you know, get your match up. She get your match up. You know, when you here, my future is in trouble. Oh, no, no. Oh, okay, nice one, Charlie. Get free.

Yes, yes, yes. You gotta love that UK street soul vibe. That's this brand new sound of Papaya Noon out on First Word Records, track entitled Blush. And before that, we had a few tracks out of Germany, Dusty, Ayololo, featuring King Owusu. And that's from his brand new EP, As Above, So Below, which is coming out very soon. Before that, we had Earth Tones, Limonaise, which is out on Wonderwheel Recordings. Then after Dusty, we...

followed that up with just a beautiful record. I'm looking forward to her albums out on International Anthem out of Chicago, Kalia Vendeva. That's a track entitled Waiting, and really looking forward to seeing more from her and the rest of that album. Yeah, just feeling the vibe. That Papaya Noon track just took me back, late 90s, early noughties, kind of street soul, R&B, UK style. Yeah, you can't beat it.

We're going to slow it down as we see out the last few minutes before the break. We closed out that section with Soisiete 25, track entitled Yaigara, from their album by the name Yaigara, which is brand new, coming out in the next few weeks, forthcoming, so keep your eyes peeled for that. Turkish music, Euro connection, UK, it's yeah, sums up global rhythms perfectly. Before that we had Saigon Soul Revival. They're touring in the UK later this year as well, so look out for them. And before we had that, my favourite guy, Gitkin, off his album, which is forthcoming, Where the South Winds Wail, and that's a track called Pure Wizard, Part 1. And before Gitkin, we had brand new from Nostalgia 77, track entitled Stubborn Rhythm, off his brand new album, When the Light's Gone. Hope you've been enjoying the music so far. My name is Adrian Isaac. This is the Global Rhythm Show, coming to you each and every Monday night, 7 to 9pm on the Croydon FM. This one's going to see us out through to the break.

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5: I never thought of myself as the giving type, but I guess I am. I cooked my housemate an extra delicious pot of stew after a long night shift. And I give blood when I can. Investing 1 hour of my time can save up to 3 lives. Like the life of my little cousin, Jace, who suffers from sickle cell. But you wouldn't know that by how cheeky he is. If you're the giving type, please book now at one of our London donor centres. 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
2: Okay, we're back in now. You're locked into hour 2 of the Global Rhythm Show.

Yes. Welcome back. Hope you enjoyed the music so far. I'll just give you a quick rundown on what we were just playing from the ad break. LCSM, Medulla Oblongata featuring Rara Zulu, and that was Isco on the remix. LCSM is actually IG Culture under one of his many monikers. And then IG Culture was following that up with a remix he's done for Kokoroko. On Brownswood, Time and Time is the name of that remix. Then we followed that up with more music from Dusty out of Germany, a track entitled Visions of his As Above, So Below EP. And then more music from Isco. Can't get enough for this guy. He's just like, it's going to be his summer, I reckon. It's going to be his year. Tech Control featuring the wonderful voice of Liam Bailey.

0: cá. 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
1: Be afraid. 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Be afraid. Be afraid. 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Be afraid.
2: Sounds of the surf.

Yes, yes, yes. That was the sound of Yasmin Hamdan. Smiley is the name of the track. Nicholas Yar on the remix. And at the beginning of that section we had, where did we go? Where did we start? Entranas and Zunfo out on Scuffed Recordings. E-H. Before that we had Gayance with Hello featuring Maggie Merlin and Funky What. And after the Entranas and Zunfo track, we had The Greys featuring Kasti Devi, which is that electronic music project out of India, and the track entitled Thala Kua. The album's called Folk Soul. Seek it out. Have a look. And that was followed up by Sir Spyro, the legendary Sir Spyro, out on the even more legendary Deep Medi Music. And that is a track entitled Be Afraid. It's getting a bit intense there, wasn't it? Sorry about that. I'm getting intense in the studio as well. It's so hot. Absolutely dying in here. And we're going to switch it up a little bit. This is a track entitled Verano by the Brazilian artist Leo Medea.

become very aware of yourself. Yourself within yourself. 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

just time enough for a couple more for me. Got DJ Struds up next. Stick around, Pirate State of Mind. Bamboo Tango.

I'll be back next Monday. Until then, take care. Have a good week. You've been listening to the Global Rhythm Show. My name's been Adrian Isaac, and it still is. Always will be.

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sunny October. 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

0: see when you got blue thoughts in the early 80s and mid up later. 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

0: My name is Roger B. Join me on the Mystic Soul Sessions each and every Saturday afternoon between the hours of 4 and 6 p.m. If you like your music with soul, it's the place to be.
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Yeah. 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

0: 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I'm going to talk about Crider. 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

Girlie, why your back a big around? 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